0: 474, 472. You're out the 1400 East Hopper, 1400 East Hopper, reference to a possible burglary in progress. The white male wearing red shoes, black cutoff shirt, and blue shorts. Currently trying to break into the business here. An employee called the complainant and is still there. He's possibly on a blue bicycle. 1400 East Hopper.
1: Six three's also in around.

0: 65. 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
0: Affirmative. Did that guy that walked past us have a grand point?
1: What?
0: For. I saw he had shorts and a black t-shirt, but I didn't know if that was the correct description.
1: You're not going to keep us.
0: Black cutoff shirt, blue shorts, red shoes. 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
1: Clear, thank you.

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0: 4-6 Kokomo. He didn't take anything from here. He just tried to get entry into the news apartments. Went westbound. Show us the name.
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0: En route to Pocomoche, 1940 South Elizabeth, 1940 South Elizabeth, purpose to the same white male with shorts on and a black tank top. He now only has one shoe on. He walked into the business, went into the bathroom, locked the door, yelled help, and he is now on the floor not verbally responding to the staff. 1940 South Elizabeth at Pocomoche.
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1: 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He's just kind of coming in and out of it.
0: 10-4 is the in and out consciousness.
1: I think it might be, you know, something else that you really just...
0: 10-4.

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You're up to 1940 South Elizabeth, 1940 South Elizabeth, at Tokomochi for an overdose. 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
0: 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Pano and Lock references an ongoing issue with fireworks. 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
1: 10-4. I'll get you there. 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
1: Being route to Jackson in Indiana. Jackson in Indiana, reference to a 1050 PD, F-150, and a Jeep. 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

0: 474. I'll be en route to Howard for med clearance, starting when you're ready. Nine seven, 537.
1: 10-4, we'll let them know.
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1: Or 60, 443. 60. 443. 521 South Leah Drive, apartment E, as in Edward, reference to several juveniles. Right, they were scrapping pieces off of a car in the parking lot, causing issues with the complainant. The complainant then went into his apartment, and the juveniles kicked in his door. They left the scene in a red truck, unknown 1028. He's going to be standing by outside requesting the area also be checked. 521 South Leah Drive, apartment E, Edward.
2: 443.
1: Just 1043, my partner just advised that his neighbor, the complainant's neighbor, is possibly related to one of the juveniles.
2: Four 43.

0: 465 Coastal. Can I get my incident number?
1: Incident number is 30 followed by 84470. 84470.
0: Clear, thank you. Can you also start 2 10-51s? Record log one ready.
1: Affirmative, go ahead with the first.
0: David X-ray Tom, 541.
1: So the next one, you have it.
0: John, 814.
1: Go for it.

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0: 10-4.

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0: Via route to 2121 North Apperson. 2121 North Apperson, reference an incomplete 911 call. A Spanish-speaking male advising there's some kind of emergency here. He gave this address, the language barrier. Possible name of Hector. 2121 North Apperson, go to 2 for additional.
1: Fifty on two.

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0: 420-40, you want status check?
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0: 208 West Parkland, apartment 3. 208 West Parkland, apartment number 3. Reference to an incorrigible 15-year-old female. 208 West Parkland, apartment 3.

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0: 97539.
1: Sure.

0: 76 Cosmo, I'm 41. I'll go for 72.
1: What do you think?
2: .443
3: for 73. 73,
2: you can also say my name. I'm clear, thank you.
1: .465, 10-8.
0: .24 to .60. 60. Hey, you close. She's walking in the room right now.
4: No, I'm looking at that way. Won't mark one.
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1: Right.
0: Have a black cow that's in the roadway north of 300 West and 350 North. 3 West and 350 North. I believe this is possibly the same cow that we got on C-Shift, called on C-Shift last night. 3 West, 350 North, just north of this intersection.
1: 10-4. Seventy-three, 76.
0: 10-4.

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1: 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Alex, 7-7, Alex, you're not code 2233 West Jefferson at Northwoods Village, room 111. Reference to a 71-year-old female who's fallen on her head. Northwoods Village, room 111 for St. Vincent Medics. Trying to figure out whose cow it was. He's heading back home. He's in a black truck. But he's checked with all the neighbors, and nobody knows whose cow this is.
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0: It's going to be a reference to a white Dodge sedan with extremely tinted windows. CT was unsure if it's occupied. Flashers are on. The vehicle has been there for over an hour. CP just wanted it checked on. 4508 East, turn south.
1: 10-1.

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0: 96, I've attempted both emergency contacts that are listed on her 27 with no success.
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0: 3496. I finally made contact with the registered owner. 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They're having it towed in the morning.
1: 10-4, thank you. Away, can you pass that on to night shift?
0: I sure can.

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0: Famous Medic, 1414 West North, 1414 West North, reference a 75-year-old male. Advised he fell approximately 8 hours ago. He signed a refusal and is now having severe hip and rear end pain. 1414 West North, same as it.
1: Medic 1.
0: Medic 1.
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2: Kokomo medics for use. We can be around.
1: Thank you.
0: Units en route to Broadway, CPR is in progress.

0: Cookham, what can you advise on the nature of the injury?
1: It's unknown why this is going on. She can't advise what happened leading up to this. I don't believe he's injured. No health issues. Advising he's been drinking, that's all that she can advise. Medic 3, engine 3, caller advised he has been drinking, that's all that she can say in reference to why this is going on.
2: Kokomo, Medic 3, can you repeat your last?
1: She is 10:56. She can advise any other reason why he would be unconscious and responsive.
2: Medic 3, clear.

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1: Hey, you want the brother?
0: 481.
1: Second, second, brother.
0: 476.

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0: Clear.
2: Medic 3 is clear.

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0: 40, faz uma...
1: Have you received any calls recently about a gray and colored Durango possibly leaving the scene of an accident?
2: 4 mile drive, 5516, 4 mile drive. 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
0: Are you anywhere close to our location?
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0: 10-4. 486, 424. Nineteen hundred South Reed, 1900 South Reed, Red Lobster, for a beginning alarm. 1900 South Reed, Red Lobster.
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0: Units en route to Southway at 1043. The Jeep took off towards Webster. The black truck is still there, and the occupants got out and went into a compartment.
1: They were headed for...
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0: 352, как могли еще быть тяны.
1: 462, I'm clear. Can you head out to North Washington and West 300 North for a four-wheeler? North Washington, 300 North.
0: No. But yes, 76. TX dispatch.

0: 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She's also having difficulty breathing. There is entry information, a call notes. 1409 West North, Engine 5, Siemens Emetic.
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1: Okay.
0: I'll start you a second when I have one available. And four.
1: Just one there.
0: 476. 461.
1: 41, 23.
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0: 486, are you still 1076 or are you 23? 4610 modulation flow.
1: Almost 23.
0: 10-4.
1: What's the CP, the owner of this vehicle?
0: Negative.
1: Clear. There's no 28. The vehicle was involved in an accident. What's the total? Does the CP want to speak with the police?

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1: Clear.
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2: 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Medic 2, can you TX dispatch, please?

0: 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Can you contact the caller and let them know that the key is not working on their door?
1: She actually just called back on 911. Stand by.

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0: 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Can I get a 1027?
1: Go ahead.
0: Roddy Cox, 6564.
1: This is Roddy. Common selling.
0: Roddy.

0: Kokomo Medic, one smack in service, that's the
1: 484, my apologies, my dyslexia is kicking in. Can you spell that for me?
2: R-O-D-N-E-Y, Cox, Felix.

I got a return on Roddy, R-O-D-D-Y, Cox, by that date of birth. He's valid driver, 0 points. Check, 6 points. Expiring 2030, single lady. Showing that he's an offender.

0: 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What's the one on the parking lot of Dollar General, Washington, Marshall?
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0: 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He has made threats to shoot officers in the past.
1: Yeah, go on, sir.
0: Four, you want to go ahead.
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0: 75 more. 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
1: 81 will back them.
0: I'll come off you tonight.

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0: Statement to medic, Greentown first responders. 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For an 86-year-old male who's needing lift assistance, he is uninjured. 3473 East, 100 North. Greentown first responders. 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
1: Careful.

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0: Greentown First Responders, Greentown First Responders, second page, 3473 East, 100 North, 3473 East, 1 North, reference to an 86-year-old male needing lift assistance. 3473 East, 100 North for Greentown First Responders, second page, timeout, 09.
1: Thank you.

44 Kokomo. I'm going to get 1029, Melinda Powell. Melinda's going to be in A L I A.

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0: 62. Being route to Markland in Maine. Markland in Maine. For a mental not in progress. Markland in Maine. I'm clear. 24, you can keep in mind.
1: And 41 for 62.
0: 41, sir. 62, you can keep in mind.
1: 62 is clear. Thank you.

0: just 10:43. He was also actively running away from whatever he was being chased by. I told him to stay there, but I don't know if he did.
1: 10-4.
2: I'm clear. He's probably over here at the bookie. I'm going to check here. If not, his mom lives down off the southwest. Or check Cortland.

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2: 464,
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0: 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I'm set A. 62, if you're not close, I can take the animal. 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
0: Stephen Landrum, 12-12-81.
1: He has a conditional and a regular ID card only with 16 points. Expires in 2031, showing a code 5 conditional and also a code 6 interlock device. Signaling, NCICIDX.
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0: 46, 41.
1: 41.
2: Okay, 6.
0: Route to 140 West, 300 South, for a physical 1010 in progress.
1: Forty
2: West, 300 South. 41. Hey, this is Claire, coming from Gano in Ohio.
3: Come on, now the vehicle Kokomo Beach,
0: 28. 424, go ahead.
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1: 476. 46, you can sit in line.
2: 10.
1: You just right to Pine Valley, just 743, updated location, 172 West, 300 South. The suspect juvenile is inside of the apartment, which is where the knife is. A Hispanic female, green shirt, advising that her adult brother and sister are 23 at the apartment. The suspect's name is going to be Sophie.
2: For you.
1: 424, you're okay.
2: Go ahead.
1: Returns to Misty Aggie out of Terre Haute. On a 2017 Bride Chrysler 300, expires 27 of 28. Signal lady.
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0: 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I'm 23, ending mileage 176051.
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2: 86. 81's clear and 76 as well. He's going to go for 86.
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2: 76.
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1: Address there in Pine Valley, 216 West Standard South. It occurred there at Jackson Motor Park. Roughly 45 minutes ago.
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0: 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For 35.
1: For 462-424, he's confirmed out of Miami County. They will extradite.
0: Four clear.
1: 462, your status.
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1: Patience.
0: Everyone, when I have one. Did you have traffic?
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1: 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By the way, 61 is going to be 10-8, though.

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1: Stephanie Kokomo, 84, and I'll take it.
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0: 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I'm going to be around her at St. Vincent Hospital. Courtesy transport, one bell.
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0: The 17 can be a route. Twenty-four is a route.
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0: I'm clear. 62, you can disregard.
1: 86, I'm at north and 931 if I'm closer.
2: About the same.
1: I'll continue. Thank you, Ezra.

62, just 43, we're still at home in Markham. 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
0: 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Let's gotta wait for them to move.
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0: Edward Charles Lincoln, 4, sub 4.
1: 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Can you show me back by that home as?
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0: 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I'll be signal 27 at Alden Hopper. 20 is going to be Tom Keith 778 Paul Boy Queen.
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2: 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The alley is just west of the intersection in Gano and Ohio.
1: Model 4, what's your 20?
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0: Can you give me his name and DOB?
1: Four.
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2: Boy Edward, out of the Union, Lincoln Tom, his last name, 12333. Johnny, if you're clearing that, can I get a 27 and triple I muscle over 20?
3: County's clear.

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2: 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Sam, Ida, Nora, George, Henry. 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Robert King. Ida, Robert. Adam. Ida. Denver's 12, December. 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
0: Stand by. County 8691, is that perfect match?
1: Oh, 60, 10-9.
0: 86 of 91 is my DOP. Can you confirm that, please?
1: On who?
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0: 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Along with that 28 ramp. I guess I'm close. Speak to me.
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1: 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Two-story apartment building. I have nothing showing off. Command Alpha 1.
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5: Is that the correct complainant cell number in the CAD?
2: That is the mom's phone number, correct?
0: Maybe put them on the echo right now.
5: I'm clear. I'll stand by them.

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0: 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If Zachary Moose's date of birth is 4/11/91, there's a possible out of Marion County.
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0: We have a 1010 at Crestview Apartments. Do you want me to see if County can assist? Is everybody tied up?
1: That for a magnet route.
0: 10-4, we'll see if we can have County back you.
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0: 81, I'm clear.

0: United States of Kokomo. Can you confirm that date of birth, Zachary Swisher? Yeah.
1: Kokomo might do nothing.
0: She's claiming it's 411 and 92.

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1: Clear. Did you advise surrounding counties or surrounding states?
0: States.
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1: 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What was that? What's your 20? 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
0: 10-4.
1: I'm going to push 84 case. Arrest.
0: .484, your case is 3087, 3087.
1: Or do you want me to push me, please?
0: .481, your case is 3088, 3088.

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1: 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He is signal 40.
0: Thank you.

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0: 173013.
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0: 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I'll be in route to signal 5 with 1 mail. Any mileage 176078.
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0: Chief Vehicle Mod shared the case file for the stolen vehicle from earlier, senior folder. If you could remove that from NCIC and IDEX, I appreciate it. Thank you.
1: Thank you. Line 461, so line 43, are you still last seen on Elva?
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0: 1134, Home Ave, Kokomo, Ohio. Reference to it. Auto theft that occurred about 3:30 a.m. They would like a TX. 1134, Home Ave, Kokomo, Ohio.
1: Hey.

0: 391 for one.
1: 391.
2: Nope, we can't actually validate. 340. 44, 41.
1: 444.

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1: 397-41.
2: Grantham.
0: Four two forty one.
2: Four two.

Medic, Savings Medic, 521 South Washington, 521 South Washington, unit number 5. 53-year-old female that fell, advised that she's got a knot on her head. Her one ear checked out. They also advised to use the alley to reach where they're at. 521 South Washington, unit 5, first name is

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1: 44.
2: 36.
0: You go ahead, Speedway, Markland, Washington, 930 South Washington Speedway there. Say, white female, black male, verbal 1016 in the lot there. As they've been there for a while. 930 South Washington Speedway, Markland, Washington.
1: 44.
2: 36.
3: 44, I'm downtown, I can take care of it.
0: 340 Kokomo's clear. Do you want one of them to disregard or both?
3: They both can. I'll check in with us.
0: Clear. 444 and 436. You can stay online.
1: Thank you.
2: 36 clear. Thank you, sir.

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1: That'd be peace.
0: I just want to confirm, you said you're at the VP now?
1: With them, correct?
0: I'm clear now, thank you.
2: 36, hold on.
0: 36.

0: 36, come on there, moving on. 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
1: Here is 7. Is it a black male?
0: Negative, advised Hispanic male.
1: Right. 10-4, I can still be comfortable. It's possibly our guy from earlier.
0: Player 9197, one of you can sit in line.
1: 91, just run. 91,
0: okay. Thank you. 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Okay.

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1: Actually, fax it. 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
0: Clear. 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
1: 4-2-1, I'll check. I'm close, I'll check and advise.
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0: Engine 2, Howard Medic. Engine 2, Howard Medic. At 4208, Coulter Drive. 4208, Coulter Drive. Elderly female complaining of abdominal pain. Recently had surgery to the area. 4208, Coulter Drive. 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
1: Medic 21.
0: 21.
2: Yeah, 12385 West, 100 North. It's apartment 6 on the summons.
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0: Not sure what kind of plate it is, but it's John Charles 748.
2: 397.
1: Booking out to the Days End 268 South 00 East West. 268 South 00 East West, Days End room 114, just in front of here for a welfare check. CP advised there's a older golden Nissan occupied by a white male, white female. I believe they should be checked on. This is in 268 South, there's a room 114.
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0: Howard Medic, 2946 Mayor Drive, 2946 Mayor. Mayor, reference elderly male having difficulty moving. He's assisted. 2946 Mayor Drive, Howard Medic.
1: Oh, yeah.
0: 26.

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0: 4091 East, 400 South, 4091 East, 400 South, right, 1050 PI. The caller believes an elderly male had a stroke while driving. He's hit multiple trees. He's currently alert and conscious. 4091 East, 400 South.
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0: Taylor Fire, Community Howard Medics, Taylor Fire, Community Howard Medics at 4091 East 400 South, 4091 East 400 South. 1050 PI complained believes an elderly male had a stroke while driving and wrecked into a yard with multiple trees. He is alert and conscious. 4091 East, 400 South, Taylor, Fire, and Community Howard Medics.
1: Medic 21.
0: 21.
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0: County 72. Put me on that PI until somebody gets there. We're about 5 miles away from there, so I'll respond.
1: 10-4.
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2: Where did they stop?
0: Right, it's going to be 6748 North, Mississippi County. It's ever dated Frank 458.
1: Tonight.
2: 382, did they stop?
0: Right.
2: Clear.
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2: And bye. Anyone? 72, do you want that back?
3: Negative, hold on to it.

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2: Diplo.
1: Thank you.

0: Can anyone put the 28 in my 4, please?
1: 10-4.
2: Cassius, we have an emergency contact for him, and get a hold of somebody for us, try to figure out what's going on with him.
1: 10-4, I don't show one list on us, 27. We'll look around.
2: On here.
1: Medic 21.
0: 100, if you have an extra set of gloves, can you bring them with you?
3: Yes, I already called.

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1: saying.
0: Your pals.
2: Wanted to paint at 1029. 10-4, are you still wanting us to get emergency contact? I'm on the phone with Madison County.
3: Hello.
1: SM2 is on the phone with somebody.

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1: Missing person, Bon Air, 2501 North Haverson, lot 75. Misfits.

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1: Right, I can.
0: If we're good at 2, I'll give you further.

0: 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I'm going to go out to the scene to relieve either 100 or 72, whichever one.
1: Okay, right now, 72's got it. He's going to cover the 1050 portion of it when he comes back. 100 is going to stick around and wait for the tow. I'm just going through the car real quick to make sure there's nothing else I'm overlooking, and then I'm going to be tonight from here. But thank you.
2: Have we checked both hospitals for him yet? He goes pretty frequently. 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
3: Oh, no.

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2: 10-4.

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0: 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You're going to meet at the hospital, correct?
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0: 10 after 46. No, that was a 20. That was a crash.
1: Right. 3486. 10-9, your location.
0: What was the 20 of that crash that 81 was working?
1: 4091 East, 400 South.
0: Okay, 23 Howard, by the name of us.
1: 10-4.

0: 42, 251 has a vehicle, I'll be 10-8.
1: 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Mike 1, come see you.
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0: Howard County 3041.
3: Go ahead.
0: I don't know if you're experiencing any phone issues. I've tried a couple of times to call up. Can I get somebody to call me at 3375, please?
3: Affirmative. We are both on the phone. Stand by.

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1: 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They're okay with the TX.
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0: 1146 East Bay, TX only for a civil issue regarding custody. Last medic was traffic 10 on your modulation was low.
2: 22 is transporting to Howard. 10-4.

0: Howard Medic, 2000 South Union. 2000 South Union. 83-year-old female. Husband advises she's bleeding from the stomach. 2000 South Union. Howard Medic.
1: Medic 21.
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0: Samantha Medic, 2207 Carmelita, 2207 Carmelita, for 72-year-old female that's fallen. 2207 Carmelita, Samantha. Medic.
1: 193.
0: Medic 3.
1: I'm busy out of county.
0: 10-4. Medic 1.
1: Go ahead.
0: The door code is in the call if you need it.
1: Clear, thank you.

0: 3471.
1: Is that one?
0: 226 West, 550 North, 226 West, 550 North. The complaint would like to speak to a deputy in reference to a reckless driver that is driving down her road daily. 226 West, 550 North.
1: 10-4.

0: 911, Kokomo, the male half didn't answer the phone from 23, his resident.
1: 10-4.
2: 10-4.

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0: Green Town Estates, 500 West Peyton, 500 West Peyton, Lot 41. Reference to a mother and son, 1016, is physical. 500 West Peyton, Lot 41. 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

0: Got it. 46, I can meet room.
1: 10-4. Just 10-43. We responded yesterday in reference to a 10-16 between the mother and daughter. This time it's mother and son.
0: See a common denominator.
1: It appears so.

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0: Runway 10-8. She just want to make us aware of this yellow Corvette at this area. Signal 23. Reckless. The plate she had doesn't return the yellow Corvette. Just 43.
1: 10-4.
0: Seven two. I'm not sure you're 20, but I'm going 10-8 from up my Castro. If you can go for you.
2: Okay, you have traffic. I couldn't hear.
0: It's 7-1. I'm going 10-8 from my Castro. If you want me to go for you.
2: Now I'm passing Taylor now.
0: Definitely.

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0: 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I want to be 10 8 from here. You're out, signal 5 with property. 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
1: 7-1.
0: 5 East, 250 South. 5 East, 250 South. We received an automatic crash notification, but we can't get anybody to respond. 5 East, 250 South.
1: 7-1.
2: 71 disregard, we're going to take from here. We'll run down there, check it out.
1: Ten four.

0: 86. It hasn't rained at all at Royer and Markham.
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0: Howard County Ambulance 12, Ambulance 12, 705 North Meridian, 735 North Meridian at Century Villa, room 113. Reference to an 84-year-old female that has fallen. They're advising she's at high risk for bleeds due to blood thinners, but she is not bleeding at this moment. She's injured her left hip. 705 North Meridian, a room 113, or ambulance 12, timeout 1331.
1: Number.
0: 425, go to 2.

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0: Howard County, same as the medic at King and Armstrong. King and Armstrong, sitting right there with a 19-year-old male. Will be on foot in a black tank top, reference to a cyst that has burst and is in severe pain. King and Armstrong, for statement to medic.
1: Take one.
2: Three 89, 1041, Kokomo Beach.
0: 389.

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0: 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What do you go to do?
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0: You're out to the intersection of Superior and Main. 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
1: So.
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2: Yeah.
3: Medic 1's on scene.

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0: 1310 East Cadillac Drive, in reference to Jessica Martin that left this location about 40 minutes ago. She's 1055. Complainant's mom's in Sharpsville and would like a TX.

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1: 65.
0: Just 1043, are you clear on 97's traffic?
1: I am.
0: 10-4. Would you like us to call the mother, or would you like to?
1: If you could call, I'd appreciate it.
0: Clear.
2: Oak Brook Estates, 4508 East, Stewart South, 4508 East, Stewart South,
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2: We're clear.
4: Mm-hmm. 72, you still finishing that paperwork?
1: Affirmative.
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1: Thank you.
0: County, sir.
5: County, 34312.
0: 212.
5: I'm heading over to 500 South, just west of 800 West. They said there's two horses out, and they've been out, and they said they called earlier today. I'm going to go see if I can.

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0: Kenny, what'd you say the lot number was?
1: 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However, the radio shows it could be either the trailer to the north or the south of that.
0: Okay.

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0: If you can put in the CAD, the owner's name is going to be Jeremiah, J-E-R-E-M-I-A-H, last name Tevebaugh, T-E-V-E-B-A-U-G-H, and they live at 9046 West, 500 South. They're new here, and his phone number is 317-922-7088. If you have any more issues with horses in this area, and he's getting ready to get his trailer, and we're going to go down and get him.
1: Ten four. I'll add that to our livestock list.
2: Did they give you any care?
3: 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Did you talk to the homeowner out on 4 South?
2: No.
1: Stand by.
4: When they were advised it wasn't home, I think it was home. Gave me the TX.
3: Copy.
4: Yeah, that's a 46.3. 71, you can just wear.
1: County, if there's anyone you can 5 minutes,
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1: 3046.

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Reference to a tree on fire. 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
0: Medic number 2.

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0: Being route to 415 Northwester, 415 Northwester, apartment 1, reference to FF. The Shelton 43 is in the CAD.
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0: Good. Route to 1012 East Taylor, 1012 East Taylor. Reference to a male subject who's broken into the complainant's rental home and is still there. He is aggressive and refusing to leave.
1: Six four. Is the caller there right now?
0: The renter is not, but the property manager is.

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0: 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Delamar? A-20-84. 40 just 43, the back door's open back here. 10-4, there's another male inside, so just stay on that door.
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2: Edge 2's on scene.

Kokomo Howard County units investigate for. Investigate for a possible 1055 southbound on Dixon from Lincoln. Southbound on Dixon from Lincoln. It's going to be a dark gray Dodge Ram. License plate Union Echo. Check. Union Edward Edward 359. Complainant is following in a silver Camaro, advised that he pulled out of the country club and has been down in the ditch and all over the roadway. Southbound on Dixon from Lincoln, if located, hold advised authority to dispatch at 1525.

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Engine 6, Engine 6, being route 2, 1604 South Plate, from EF Road 4, 1604 South Plate, EF Road 4. They advised he was cooking on a griddle. It sparked and is now burnt. He just wants to make sure it didn't go to the outlet. 1604 South Plate, from EF Road 4, Engine 6.

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1: I'm on TX with the complaint. He's supposed to be giving me a phone number for the person who's supposed to be there.
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1: Okay.

0: 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There's a possible suspect. The complainant is an employee.
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0: I just came by at 1046 on 26 and 19. They're code 9. They got a tow away. They're plenty off the roadway. 10-8, 1042.
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1: 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On the east side of the intersection, reference to a black Hyundai that is blocking part of the roadway, appears to be wrecked.
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0: Sky 3472. I just got with a 1046 at Jefferson and Washington. She's calling for a hook now. Right now she's not a traffic issue, but she may be. I'm in a lot of hook mode. No, I wasn't able to stand by.
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1: 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Just confirming, are you at the 2561 or the 2611?
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3: You're out to the intersection of Jefferson and Washington. Jefferson and Washington. We're at 1046 on the road.
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0: 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Union Victor John 405. 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
2: 450. Being out to 301 West Markland. 301 West Markland at the VP. 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I mean, at 1096 episode, they would like him trespassed. 301 West Markland.
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0: 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Conditional from the other times we've been there today. Reference to the same female that is sitting on the back steps.
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0: 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You can call the original CP back from the first time we were here and see if they want to pursue charges for trespassing.
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1: You're out to 1813 Columbus Boulevard, 1813 Columbus Boulevard, for an unwelcome guest. Chloe Scott, Braxton Larkin, a 17-year-old male, are unwelcome and they are not leaving.
0: Idiot. 38.

0: 469 David Union Yank.
1: 440, can you get us two?
2: Hiya.

0: Howard County, that's investigate for a possible 1085 or reckless driver. It's going to be southbound from 600 North, US 31. Last seen at Miami County's 18. Still southbound. It was a black pickup truck all over the roadway, unknown 28. It's not being followed anymore. Southbound, US 31 from 6 North.
1: Can you assist a citizen that is at 1019, reference to a lost license plate at Crew Car Wash?
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0: 69, what's her last name again?

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1: Three eight nine, come over to Nate from the beach. 10:42.
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1: Good.
0: Ashley Scott and Chandler Scott, 13640 South Clover Court, on a silver 2009 Cadillac. It's active in lane. Expires 8/9/26.
1: I'm clear. Thank you.

0: report yourself. Have a wonderful night.
1: Cleared by TX.
2: Are you still down by crew?
1: 10-8.
2: Are you still down by crew?
1: Oh, yes.
2: While you're done that way, can you go to the address of 1133 South Cooper? We received a call from an insurance agent. And they were on the phone with a female that was having a major water leak, and the ceiling and roof was starting to sort of cave in. And they lost contact. I tried making contact as well, negative contact. Can you go by and check her welfare and if I need to send the fire department?
1: Perfect.
2: Units on Columbus, your status?
0: Good one.
2: 10-4, units on Taylor, your status?
3: Working on it.
2: 69.

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1: 10-4.
0: If anyone gets dispatched out there again for her, advised they wanted her to be arrested for the third violation.
1: 10-4.

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1: Okay.

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Being route 2395 East, 100 North. Still water on the Wildcat Recovery. 2395 East, 100 North. Reference to the general fire alarm. 2395 East, 100 North. Still water on the Wildcat Recovery for Greentown Fire. Timeout 1820.

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0: 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For a general fire alarm. 2395 East, 100 North. Still water on the Wildcat Recovery. Greentown Fire, second page. Timeout 1825.
1: County Greentown Fire is clear on the call. Wolf Eyes running around.
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1: Did you have any luck getting a hold of a rep at all?
0: Negative. I'll try momentarily.
1: Clear. Thank you.

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1: One oh two.
0: Trust plate. Charles, Mary Charles, 870.

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0: Any more, and the other one has a voicemail box that has not been set up yet, so I had negative contact.
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0: Go for it.
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0: 469. Being route to 610 East Walnut, 610 East Walnut, reference to a 1016 in progress with a black male and a white female. The male has threatened the female. They keep going in and out of this house. 610 East Walnut.
1: 40.

0: code 1246, rescue on Howard Medic, 1246, rescue on Howard Medic, 506 Aldridge Drive, 506 Aldridge Drive, for structural alarm, smoke, and CO detector upstairs. 506 Aldridge Drive, code 1246, rescue on and Howard Medic, operating ops 1. 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I'm clear.
1: District 1 clear.
0: Are you clear on the cancel from the alarm company?
1: Negative.
0: Do you want units to continue or disregard altogether?
1: Did you get a confirmation on the code 1?
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1: 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Everybody can return to service.
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3: 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Yeah, 1-2, 727, 1350 east, 2 north.
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0: Samus Medic, Samus Medic, 720 North Union, Apartment 3, 720 North Union, Apartment 3, 43 Old Female with a swollen leg. 720 North Union, Apartment 3, Samus Medic.
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1: 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In reference to a mental not in progress IDO situation.
3: Oh, just clear. Nice, yes, sir. One of two days is out there today. Same thing.
2: Ten four.
1: District 43, there is going to be a family member en route coming from Howard Community.
2: Ten four.

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0: Yeah, I want to. 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
1: Hey, my one.
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1: One or two, go to two. 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
3: Eric, Edward, Robert, Ida, Charles, last name Catron, Charles, Adam, Tom, Robert, Ocean, Nora, 9-12 of 2007. 64
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0: Checking the area of Zartman and Webster. Zartman and Webster. Reference to a black male wearing a red shirt, blue jeans, and a red baseball cap. Seems to be 1056, stumbling everywhere and walking into oncoming traffic. He's gonna be heading northbound. Zartman and Webster.
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0: 480-469. 40. 869. We're at 1600 West Judson, 1600 West Judson, at Northwest Park in reference to a physical 1010 that's occurring on the field. Just additional 1043. It's going to be the field as soon as you pull into the parking lot on the right.
1: Four. 73 Kokomo, he's good to go for 10-8.